0: which has already gained momentum in India with 10 units already established.
1: Us industry ko aur aage badhane ke liye bhi isme pravdhan.
2: The minister said the cabinet also cleared the mobile phone manufacturing scheme with a budgetary outlay of 62,500 crore rupees aimed at scaling up domestic mobile phone production, deepening local value addition and strengthening India's position as a global electronics manufacturing hub. The cabinet also gave a nod to two multi-tracking projects covering four districts across Odisha and Jharkhand, expanding the Indian Railways network by about 145 kilometers. It also approved the National Investment Policy for Urea 2026 for Atmanirbhar Bharat. The Railway Ministry has launched a new beta version of Indian Railway Catering and Tourism Corporation IRCTC website to make train ticket booking simpler and more user-friendly. The IRCTC has made four major improvements in this new beta version. First, it does not have unnecessary captchas, pop-ups, flashing graphics or other distracting elements. Second, passengers can view seat availability across all classes. Third, it offers a faster checkout process, significantly reducing the number of steps required to book tickets. And fourth, the website will now save passengers' details, making repeat bookings easier. The website can be accessed at www.irctc.co.in/e-ticket. Delhi's iconic Red Fort complex has been closed to the public till the 80th Independence Day celebrations on the 15th of August. An order in this regard has been issued by the Archaeological Survey of India, ESI, in view of the ongoing preparations for the Independence Day celebrations at the complex. A senior ESI official said that such orders are issued every year ahead of Independence Day. The first international flight service from Madhya Pradesh has been launched. Chief Minister Dr. Mohan Yadav flagged off the first direct flight from Indore to Abu Dhabi, the capital of the United Arab Emirates. This is Akashwani giving you the news. For quick news updates round the clock, follow us on our X handle at AIR News Alerts. And for details of these stories and more, log on to our website www.newsonair.gov.in and download the News on AIR app. World famous Rath Yatra of Lord Jagannath and his two siblings, elder brother Lord Balbhadra and younger sister Devi Subhadra, will begin today at Puri in Odisha. During the annual festival of Rath Yatra, Lord Jagannath and his two siblings give darshan to the public in the chariots and visit Gundicha Temple, revered as the maternal aunt's abode of Lord Jagannath. Lakhs of devotees from across the country and abroad have converged to witness the divine procession of the Holy Trinity. Our correspondent has filed this report.
3: Jai Jagannath, Jai Jagannath, Jai Jagannath. With the first rays of dawn illuminating the sacred Badadanda of Puri, an ocean of devotion is enveloping the pilgrim city as Lord Jagannath, Lord Balabhadra, Devi Subhadra and Lord Sudarshan are embarking on their annual sojourn to the Sri Gundicha temple, revered as the maternal aunt abode of the sibling deities. Despite heavy rain lashing Puri since early morning, lakhs of devotees are remaining undeterred, patiently and anxiously waiting ceremonial Pahandi Vijay of the Holy Trinity to their respective chariots. The ceremonial Chhera Pahara ritual will thereafter be performed by Gajapati Maharaja of Puri Divya Singh Dev atop the three magnificently adorned chariots Nandi Ghosa, Taladhwaja and Devi Dalana before devotees begin pulling them along the grand road amid reverberating chants of Jai Jagannath. Prakash Das, Akashwani News, Puri.
2: In Jharkhand, the annual Rath Yatra is being celebrated across the state today with traditional fervor and devotion. More from our correspondent.
4: Religious rituals began early this morning at the historic Jagannathpur temple in Dhurwa, Ranchi. After the deities are ceremonially placed on the chariot in the afternoon, the Rath Yatra will commence for Mausi Bari at 5:01 p.m. The district administration has deployed extensive security arrangements, including CCTV surveillance and a large number of security personnel across the fairgrounds. Meanwhile, in Hazaribagh, ISKCON will conduct the Rath Yatra on a 40-foot technologically advanced chariot developed by the support of IIT.

0: The experts, while a cultural troupe from Kolkata, will present special performances. In Koti, the local subdivisional administration reviewed security arrangements yesterday for the historic Rath Mela in the Bundu Panchparagana region. Special traffic diversions have also been put in place at major Jagannath temples across the state. Mahvish Rahman, Akashwani News, Ranchi.
1: Jagannath chakane nila chalware
2: The 149th Rath Yatra of Lord Jagannath also commenced today in Gujarat from the 400-year-old Jagannath Temple in the Jamalpur area of Ahmedabad amid tight security. Devotees in large numbers have thronged the temple premises to catch a glimpse of the deity. As per the century-old tradition, the annual Rath Yatra is held on the occasion of Ashadh Shukla Dwitiya, the second day of the bright half of the Ashadh month. More from our correspondent.
3: In Ahmedabad, the century-old tradition of annual Rath Yatra of Lord Jagannath is being celebrated today with immense religious fervor and gaiety on the auspicious occasion of Ashadh Shukla Dwitiya. Earlier this morning, Union Home Minister Amit Shah participated in the Mangala Aarti at a historic Jagannath temple and sought blessings of the Almighty. Following this, Chief Minister Bhupendra Patel performed the symbolic Pahind Vidhi, cleansing of chariot route with a golden broom and officially flagged off the procession. The majestic chariot of Lord Jagannath, Brother Balbhadra and Sister Subhadra are moving along the traditional 16-kilometer route accompanied by dozens of akhadas, bhajan mandalis and vibrant folk dance troupes. Aparna Khund, Akashwani News, Ahmedabad.
2: President Draupadi Murmu, Prime Minister Narendra Modi and Union Home Minister Amit Shah have extended greetings to countrymen on this sacred occasion of Jagannath Rath Yatra. President Murmu said, "This sacred union of the Lord and the devotees is an unparalleled and a deeply emotional moment." Prime Minister Modi described the Rath Yatra as a radiant expression of India's timeless spiritual and cultural heritage. The Union Home Minister also said, "The world-famous Jagannath Rath Yatra is a symbol of unwavering faith, trust and devotion." In Kerala, the hill shrine of Sabarimala will be open today for the monthly pujas. The temple will be open for darshan from this evening until the 21st of this month. Pilgrims will be allowed entry only through the virtual queue system to avoid overcrowding. The United States has said that it has launched a new wave of strikes on Iran aimed at protecting vessels in the Strait of Hormuz. U.S. military said it completed a second wave of strikes on Iran yesterday that were aimed at degrading Tehran's ability to target vessels in the Strait of Hormuz. We have a report.
4: U.S. President Donald Trump is weighing options to expand the U.S. military operation to loosen Tehran's grip on the critical waterway. Air defenses were activated in Tehran and residents were awoken by a loud explosion. It came after Iran claimed it has struck U.S. military targets in the region, including in Bahrain and Kuwait. On the other hand, U.S. military said it has disabled an empty oil tanker sailing toward Kerg Island, an economic lifeline for Iran. It marks the first vessel disabled since the U.S. naval blockade went back into effect. Meanwhile, Iranian Foreign Ministry spokesperson said Tehran has no plans for negotiations with the US. With Vishal's report, Chirag Jha, Akashwani News, Delhi.
2: And now moving on to the world of sports. In football, defending champions Argentina defeated England 2-1 in the second semi-final at Atalanta Stadium in USA to set up the title clash of the FIFA World Cup against Spain. The first half ended goalless, but Anthony Gordon scored the opening goal for England in the 55th minute. Argentina's Enzo Fernandez equalized in the 85th minute and Lautaro Martinez struck in the 90th minute to complete a dramatic 2-1 comeback victory for Argentina. And in men's cricket, second one-day international of the three-match series between India and England will be played at Sophia Gardens in Cardiff today. The match will start at 5:30 p.m. Indian time. And now for a look at today's newspapers, it's over to Shagun Chopra.
5: Thank you, Anuja. All the dailies have noticed the India-UK historic FTA coming into effect, setting a new path, and also the cabinet clearing major projects pushing for semiconductor chips and mobile phone production. Iran threatens regional oil blockade over US sanctions is a headline in the Hindu, Well, the paper quotes Iran saying oil and gas will either be for everyone or no one as US claims waves of strikes. As the world

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1: 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Even the fact is, the climatic conditions here in Puri this morning has been rather sodden because it has been raining almost intermittently since last evening. But despite that, the interest or the enthusiasm of the thousands and the lakhs and millions of devotees who have assembled here in the grand avenue of Puri, literally from all over the world, and I don't know what is the exact count of the devotees, but every year it is customary for us by now to expect around 10 to 15 lakhs of devotees who come, as I said, from all over India and also from foreign countries, because Lord Jagannath is a very popular Lord. In fact, he is the Lord of the Lords and he is the primary deity who literally rules the Sanctum Sanctorum in Puri, which is called Sri Khetra or Sankha Khetra, and he stays there, which is his earthly abode. Previously he used to stay in his father-in-law's place, that happens to be in the ocean, because he has married Goddess Lakshmi, who happens to be the daughter of the king of the ocean, or Varuna, God Varuna for that matter. In fact, Devi Lakshmi, it is said, was not very happy that her husband should be living with her in her father's place. That is why it was considered imperative that a temple should be built in the Lord's name where she could stay with her royal spouse. That is another matter. I'll tell you more about the Jagannath Mandir a little later. It is my humble desire for the time being, and I wish you a very good morning with my fellow commentator, Sri Mohan Majithia ji, and welcome you all to the grandest of grand spiritual spectacle, that is the sacred Rath Yatra or the car festival of the Lord of Lords, that is Lord Jagannatha. And he undertakes this annual journey of his to his birthplace, which lies roughly at a place called the Sri Gundicha Temple, which lies at a distance of now about a kilometer or two from the Sanctum Sanctorum, that is Sri Khetra, Sri Mandira.

which is the sanctum sanctorum in Puri, as I said. And he undertakes this journey, this holy journey, along with his divine siblings, that is his elder brother, Lord Balarama, or Balabhadra as he is known, and sister goddess Devi, who is also called Ekanamsa Subhadra, every year. This is an annual trip the Lord undertakes by literally climbing down from his jeweled altar in the sanctorum in order to climb the respective cars which are lying all set for the journey. Lord Jagannath's car is known as Nandi Ghosha. It is monkey crested because literally Lord Hanuman stays there at the top of the or the crest of the car, and that is why it is monkey crested. And his car is attired in red and blue clothes. In the middle, that is right in front of us, all the three cars are already ready to go on their annual pilgrimage, as I said, annual sacred journey, as I said, to the birthplace of the Lords. In the middle, we find the car of Devi Subhadra, Devi Ekanamsa Subhadra, which is attired in red and black. And her car happens to be lotus crested. It is in the crest we can find the lotus, while Lord Balabhadra's car, which lies to the right of Devi Subhadra's car, it is palm crested or Tala Dhuja as it is known, and it is attired in clothes of red and green, Lohita Sabuja as it is known in Hindi. So as I was telling you, this annual tryst of the Lord is undertaken to the Lord's birthplace at Sri Gundicha, which lies roughly a kilometer or two away from his earthly residence at Sri Mandira, which is, as I told you, called the Sanctum Sanctorum. The divine siblings are duly accompanied in this journey by Lord Sudarsana, who happens to be the divine caretaker of Lord Jagannatha, who is said to be Lord Shatrughna in the Treta Yuga. This short journey at one time, because as I told you, the journey is for a kilometer or two, it was made longer at one time because of an intervening river. The river's name was Malini. And because of the presence of the river, it was necessary that six cars used to be made for the smooth passes of the Lord's chariots or the cars to and fro. Because three cars used to ferry the Lords to the river, and there would be another three cars waiting for the Lords to be climbing those, so that they could go to their birthplace. Now we feel loaded and obliged today to bring before you an eyewitness account of this mega spiritual event, as I told you, this pious morning, which has been slightly dampened by an intermittent rain, as I told you, because the climatic condition has been very wet conditions here in Puri. But that has not dampened the zeal of the lakhs and millions of devotees who have literally come from all over India. And this car festival of the Lords is unparalleled in the whole world, because this car festival of the Lords of the Purushottama Khetra or Puri is undertaken annually. And on this day, which is literally Ashada Shukla Dutiya, or the second day of the bright fortnight of the month of Ashada, that falls in the English calendar-wise in the months of June or July every year.

0: and the cars go to the Janmabedi, or the birthplace of the Lords. Now, ladies and gentlemen, my brothers and sisters, let me tell you that it was Karl Marx, the famous philosopher, who had said that religion is the opiate of the masses. One should come to Puri on the Rath Jatra day to know how intoxicated man can be to participate in this annual event. Because no other intoxication perhaps has a stronger pull on man than religion. Because as all of us know, man can do the worst of things. In fact, there is nothing he cannot do when it is a question of safeguarding the interest of his woman or that of his God, or in other words, his religion. The Rath Jatra of Lord Jagannatha is a classic case in point, which pulls millions from all over the world. In fact, these devotees of all saints and callers, for whom everything merges today into one event, that is the car festival, one Lord, that is the Jagannatha and his siblings, and also his caretaker, Lord Sudarsana, and one place, which happens to be Sriketra Puri today. This annual let go for countless millions of devotees from all over the globe is in keeping with the faith that Lord Almighty Jagannatha is the ultimate healer or the redeemer of mankind. A single cure-all or panacea who can steer mankind through assaults of the worst kind, and is the only truth that can never falter. Be it external aggression, as you know, Puri Sri Mandir has been under siege of countless aggressors from outside, for which Rath Jatra has not been held in its centuries-old tradition for nearly 155 years. Or even the recent pandemics like Corona also, they also have not been deterrent in the passage of the cars, in this annual sacred passage of the cars to the birthplace of the Lords. In fact, so strong is the faith of the Odias. And let me tell you, we Odias are a proud race, proud of our ancestry. And we have a very honorable pride in our Lord, or in the cult of Jagannatha, which is inextricably mixed with Odia pride. And this rolls on unabated even today. Because every Odia, as I know, is prepared to swear by the name of the Lord Jagannath. And for each of them, it can be said that Ashada is the month when the clouds rumble in the sky. In fact, they have been rumbling a bit more since yesterday, and it is predicted that there will be rains for the coming 2 days also. And with this, and promising you to speak more, I am handing over the mic to my fellow commentator, Sri Mohan Majithia ji, to continue with the commentary with Hindi.
1: Dhanyavad, Professor Naik. 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

in this annual journey to the birthplace of the Lords, which he is promise bound. He has promised Lord Indradumna to do it at least once a year, and that tradition has been continuing for hundreds of years. And you know, they do it in a very spirited way. In fact, so spirited and drunken, the devotees appear. Even this morning of rain-sodden grand streets of Puri, that even the Spanish carnival, which is known for its color and excitement, for its intoxicated behavior of the crowd, will be hardly any match to the interest and enthusiasm that the crowd at Puri show this divine day, this pious morning. Even though the rain gods are not kind today, they continue with their interest unabated, because they have been guaranteed that Lord is playing a divine game today, which guarantees them moksha or redemption of a most assured kind. Because it is their Lord who is believed not only to be the Lord of the Lords, but also a very dear friend, a sturdy solace, and a shelter of the most reliable kind, who they can embrace, they kiss, and they can also caress him. In fact, I was watching a few minutes back the Pahundi Bijay, or like my fellow commentator said, the step-by-step arrival of the Lords. Lord Jagannatha, his elder brothers, Lord Balabhadra, and his sister Devi Subhadra, and also the caretaker Sudarsana, who comes the first of things. Even as I was watching the Pahundi Bijay, I was seeing the faces of some of the servitors. There seems to be a madness in the cymbals and other instruments, other percussion instruments they have in their hands. And the dance also has a mad ritual about it that is unmistakably there. And nobody who does not see it will not be able to experience what it is. So my request to all of you who are listening to this commentary, please come at least once to Rath Jatra, to see the Rath Jatra of Puri on the Ashad Shukla Ditya day, where the Lord Jagannatha goes with, along with his siblings, to his holy birthplace at Sri Gundicha Mandir. It is called his birthplace because it was Lady Gundicha, the consort of the mythical king Indradumna, to whom goes the credit of having made the gods from out of the log of wood which was floating in the ocean. That is why he is called, Lord Jagannatha is called Daru Devata. All the lords are Daru Devatas here. And since Indradumna is the king who literally made it possible for Jagannatha to come in his present avatar. In fact, when we talk of the avatars, there are four yugas which are talked about. In the Satya Yuga, there was Nrsimha or Vishnu. While in the Treta, there was Lord Sri Rama. In the Dwapara, it was Lord Sri Krishna. While in the Kali, it is Lord Jagannatha. So as I was telling you, my dear sisters and brothers, the occasion turns unbelievably poetic. For everyone here does strongly believe that to every desperate call from the below, through the parched lands, the mute hills and dales, for mercy, suffering as everyone does from a torturous summer sun, the benign skies seem to open up on this pious day when the Ashada clouds rumble and masses of heavy clouds come tossing and tumbling, pouring down divine benediction, as it were, in torrents of rain. In fact, we have been having sufficient rain since last evening, as I told you, and Lord Jagannatha comes cascading from his Niladri, or the

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1: As I was telling you, this annual Yatra of the Lords entails mythology, history and folk belief of the rarest of rare cult, that is the cult of Jagannatha. In fact, there are so many books written on different rituals which are performed almost round the year in order to celebrate the different functions which are webbed round the worship of Lord Jagannatha, that it will not be possible to talk about all of them here at one go. But suffice it to say that the most adored and loved deity, that is Lord Jagannatha, happens to be a lord whose inception itself is a triumph of human endeavor in its eternal search for redemption or fulfillment. And as my fellow commentator has been telling you, the Pahundi BJ, the process is on. The lords come one by one. In fact, there are two types of Pahundis: Chhera Pahundi or Gothi Pahundi. Gothi Pahundi is said to be there when the Lord comes one after the other, while when they come back from their birthplace on the Bahuda journey, it is called Gothi Pahundi. So there are two types of Pahundis. Now the first phase of this Pahundi BJ is on, and Pahundi is not complete because the Lord of the Lords, Jagannatha, is yet to climb his car. Yes, and the other Pahundi I was telling you is Dhadi Pahundi. I'm sorry, I called it Gothi Pahundi. Gothi Pahundi is on the reverse journey, while Dhadi Pahundi happens when the Lords come from the sacred altar or the bejeweled altar to climb their respective cars. And this, the Lord Purushottama, or the Purushottama Khetra as it is known, is full of mythological, antecedents. Goddess Lakshmi is supposed to have described it this way to Yamaraj. She says, I quote, "It resembles like a cone shape voluted towards the right hand side, and the area of the Khetra happens to be about 10 square miles, where about 6 square miles are inside the sea, for which the sea is known as the Tirtharaja. And in this Khetra, that is Trikhetra, there are 8 Lord Shivas. They are Yameshwara, Kapala Mohana, Markandeya, Ishaneshwara, Nilakantha, Khetrapala, Bileshwara and Bateshwara. While there are also 8 goddesses guarding this Khetra, they are Mangala, Alamba, Kalaratri, Marichika, Ardhasini or Ardhashoshini, because he is supposed to have sucked half of the water of the sea deluge when the Sri Khetra was in deluge in hoary past. Then there is Chandra Rupa, Sarbamangala and Bimala. Bimala happens to be the Khetraswari. Some say that it is Devi Subhadra, who is also Khetra Rakshika. And of course, at the center of this Khetra lie Lord Jagannatha, Lord Balabhadra and Devi Subhadra, and of course their divine caretaker Lord Sudarsana, who, as I told you, is Chakra Raja, and who is said to be doing the role of Lord Shatrughna, one of the brothers of Sri Rama in the Treta Yuga. And there are a lot of speciality that

0: BIMSTEC member countries to address economic challenges, including disruptions in global supply chains. Speaking at the fifth meeting of the BIMSTEC National Security Chiefs in New Delhi today, Mr. Dobhal said, disruptions in global supply chains have resulted in economic hardship for all the countries. He said, there is an urgent need for BIMSTEC member countries to collaborate, take decisive actions for the mutual benefit, and find solutions through mutual discussions. Mr. Dobhal highlighted BIMSTEC brings together the most significant and vibrant regions of the Indian Ocean with a combined GDP of nearly $5 trillion.
1: BIMSTEC's long-standing goals of regional security, connectivity, capacity building and economic security should continue to drive our collective efforts. For India, BIMSTEC represents our vision of neighborhood first, our commitment to act East policy and the Mahasagar vision, which stands for mutual and holistic advancement for security and growth across regions.
0: The central government has revised the special additional excise duty on exports of petrol, diesel and aviation turbine fuel, ATF, as part of its latest fortnightly review of fuel export taxes.

Under the revised rates, the export duty on diesel has been increased to 15 rupees 50 paise per litre, while the duty on ATF exports has been raised to 14 rupees 50 paise per litre. Meanwhile, the export duty on petrol has been reduced to 2 rupees 50 paise per litre. The revised rates notified by the Finance Ministry came into effect from today. Prime Minister Narendra Modi will visit Haryana, Chandigarh and Punjab tomorrow. The Prime Minister will flag off India's first hydrogen train between Jind and Sonipat at Jind railway station in Haryana. Designed, engineered and integrated in India, the train has been developed using indigenous technology reflecting the country's growing capabilities in advanced railway engineering. Mr. Modi will also lay the foundation stone and dedicate to the nation various development projects worth around 14,700 crore rupees at Eklavya Stadium in Jind. The Enforcement Directorate today conducted search operations at 13 premises in connection with a case relating to an alleged terror funding and illegal infiltration network. The case originates from an FIR registered by the Uttar Pradesh ATS against organized syndicate allegedly involved in facilitating illegal infiltration of Rohingya and Bangladeshi nationals into India, arranging forged Indian identity documents and aiding their rehabilitation in various parts of the country. Two-time Olympic medalist PV Sindhu produced one of her best performances of the season to outclass world number 5 Han Yue of China in straight games and storm into the quarterfinals of the Japan Open Super 750 badminton tournament today. PV Sindhu needed just 35 minutes to register a commanding 21-16-21-14 win over the higher-ranked Chinese shuttler in their second-round contest. In football, defending champions Argentina defeated England 2-1 in the second semi-final at Atlanta Stadium in USA to set up the title clash of the FIFA World Cup against Spain. Now Argentina will play against Spain in the final on Sunday night. The first half ended goalless, but Anthony Gordon scored the opening goal for England in the 55th minute. Argentina's Enzo Fernandez equalised in the 85th minute and Lautaro Martinez struck in the 90th minute to complete a dramatic 2-1 comeback victory for Argentina. In men's cricket, the second one-day international of the three-match series between India and England will be played at Sophia Gardens in Cardiff today. The match will start at 5:30 p.m. Indian time. The Inter Meteorological Department, IMD, has issued orange alert for heavy to very heavy rainfall at isolated places over Arunachal Pradesh, Gangetic, West Bengal and Odisha today. Benchmark domestic equity indices were trading around 0.4% up in forenoon trade. Today, the Sensex rose 286 points to 77,471, while the Nifty gained 75 points to 24,154 when reports last came in. And with that, we end this news bulletin.

0: which stands for mutual and holistic advancement for security and growth across regions.
1: The Supreme Court today directed all states and union territories to formulate and implement a comprehensive policy for the early or premature release of prisoners who are of advanced age or are terminally ill. The court ordered that the policy be framed and notified within 3 months to ensure a uniform mechanism for considering such cases across the country. A bench of Justices Vikram Nath and Sandeep Mehta issued the directions by invoking its extraordinary powers under Article 142 of the Constitution while deciding a public interest litigation plea seeking a humane and uniform framework for the release of elderly and seriously ill prisoners. The Delhi High Court today directed authorities to monitor the health of activist Sonam Wangchuk on a daily basis, stressing that life is precious. Mr. Wangchuk is on an indefinite fast at Jantar Mantar in New Delhi. A bench of Chief Justice D.K. Upadhyay and Justice Tejas Karia asserted that Mr. Wangchuk's condition should be checked regularly by government doctors. Solicitor General Tushar Mehta, who appeared for the centre as well as the Delhi government, submitted that life of every individual is precious and there was no objection to undertaking Wangchuk's regular medical checkup. Commerce and Industry Minister Piyush Goyal has said the India-European Union Free Trade Agreement can open real doors for Indian industry and deliver tangible outcomes for Indian businesses, MSMEs and people. In a social media post, Mr. Goyal informed that he interacted with the Indian business delegation comprising members of the Federation of Indian Chambers of Commerce and Industry, Confederation of Indian Industry, ASSOCHAM and other regional associations in Brussels, Belgium. The Intermeteorological Department has issued orange alert for heavy to very heavy rainfall at isolated places over Arunachal Pradesh, Gangetic, West Bengal and Odisha today. The IMD forecast heavy rainfall conditions over Assam, Meghalaya, Bihar, Chhattisgarh, Jharkhand, Nagaland, Manipur, Mizoram, Tripura, Sub-Himalayan, West Bengal, Sikkim and Uttarakhand for the day. In football, defending champions Argentina defeated England 2-1 in the second semi-final at Atlanta Stadium in the USA to set up the title clash of the FIFA World Cup against Spain on Sunday night. And with that, we end this news bulletin.
2: आप श्री अमरनाथ जी यात्रा 2026 का ये विशेष प्रसारण सुन रहे हैं FM बालतल 103.7 MHz, FM पहलगाम 100.1 MHz, DTH और न्यूज़ ऑन एयर की मोबाइल ऐप आकाशवाणी आराधना चैनल के जरिए

0: advancement for security and growth across region.
1: Defence Minister Rajnath Singh has emphasized that the government's endeavor is to build an India where borders are not only secured but also the most connected. He said the government is ensuring that development and national security progress on the same path. Addressing the Border Road Organization Tech Symposium in New Delhi, Mr. Singh highlighted that advanced infrastructure has always been the hallmark of a developed civilization. He said the infrastructure being built today will define the country's civilization in the coming years. He said the government's aim is to ensure that no citizen living in any remote area feels cut off from the mainstream.
2: We understand that the stronger a country's infrastructure, the stronger its future will be. We have ensured that no citizen living in the most remote corner of the country feels disconnected from the mainstream. We have undertaken a mission to connect every village, every city, mountains, rivers, and remote regions across the country. We have pursued this vision because we believe that connectivity is an essential pillar of a nation's development.
1: The Supreme Court today voiced concern over the introduction of a third language in Class 9 under the CBSE curriculum, observing it would increase the stress level of students. The Apex Court has suggested that it be introduced in Class 5 or 6 so that students can cope with it. A bench of Justices B.V. Nagaratna and R. Mahadevan orally asked the Centre not to introduce a third language in Class 9 level. The remarks were made during the hearing of the Tamil Nadu government's plea against a Madras High Court directive to facilitate the establishment of Jawahar Navodaya Vidyalayas in every district of the state. The Tamil Nadu government has consistently opposed the setting up of Jawahar Navodaya Vidyalayas over concerns with regard to the three-language policy curriculum followed by the schools. The Supreme Court today directed all states and union territories to formulate and implement a comprehensive policy for the early or premature release of prisoners who are of advanced age or are terminally ill. The court ordered that the policy be framed and notified within 3 months to ensure a uniform mechanism for considering such cases across the country. A bench of Justices Vikram Nath and Sandeep Mehta issued the directions by invoking its extraordinary powers under Article 142 of the Constitution while deciding a public interest litigation plea seeking a humane and uniform framework for the release of elderly and seriously ill prisoners. The Delhi High Court today directed authorities to monitor the health of activist Sonam Wangchuk on a daily basis, stressing that life is precious. Mr. Wangchuk is on an indefinite fast at Jantar Mantar in New Delhi. A bench of Chief Justice D.K. Upadhyay and Justice Tejas Karia asserted that Mr. Wangchuk's condition should be checked regularly by government doctors. Solicitor General Tushar Mehta, who appeared for the centre as well as the Delhi government, submitted that life of every individual is precious and there was no objection to undertaking Wangchuk's regular medical checkup. The Enforcement Directorate today conducted search operations at 13 premises in connection with a case relating to an alleged terror funding and illegal infiltration network. The case originates from an FIR registered by the Uttar Pradesh ATS against organized syndicate allegedly involved in facilitating illegal infiltration of Rohingya and Bangladeshi nationals into India, arranging forged Indian identity documents and aiding their rehabilitation in various parts of the country. The initial investigation further indicated that cash withdrawals and multiple small-value fund transfers were utilized to transfer funds to suspected beneficiaries. The central government has revised the special additional excise duty on exports of petrol, diesel and aviation turbine fuel, ATF, as part of its latest fortnightly review of fuel export taxes. Under the revised rates, the export duty on diesel has been increased to ₹15.50 per litre, while the duty on ATF exports has been raised to ₹14.50 per litre. Meanwhile, the export duty on petrol has been reduced to ₹2.50 per litre. The revised rates notified by the Finance Ministry came into effect from today. Science and Technology Minister Dr. Jitendra Singh today said a thriving bioeconomy will strengthen the country's health and food security, boost vaccine development, create high-skilled jobs and promote the Vocal for Local initiative. Addressing the launch of the roadmap titled Building India as a Leading Bioeconomy,

0: economy powerhouse by 2035 in New Delhi, Dr. Singh said the 21st century belongs to biotechnology.
1: If the 20th century was IT century, 21st century would be BT century. This transition from IT to BT is going to be very fascinating. And the global market already stands at about 1.4 to 1.8 trillion US dollar at the same level. And we are among the very few countries who have come out with a dedicated biotechnology policy called Bio-E3.
0: Agriculture and Farmers Welfare Minister Shivraj Singh Chauhan has emphasized the need to promote integrated farming practices among farmers to ensure sustainable agricultural growth. Addressing the 98th Foundation Day of the Indian Council of Agricultural Research in New Delhi, the minister said farmers and scientists' collective hard work is creating extraordinary results. He highlighted that during the past year, 386 new crop varieties covering 44 crops and 117 horticulture varieties have been developed. This is Akashvani giving you the news. For quick news updates round the clock, follow us on our X handle at AIR News Alerts. And for details of stories and more, log on to our website www.newsonair.gov.in and download News on AIR app. Welcome back to the Midday News. Prime Minister Narendra Modi will visit Haryana, Chandigarh and Punjab tomorrow. The Prime Minister will flag off India's first hydrogen train between Jind and Sonipat at Jind Railway Station in Haryana. Designed, engineered and integrated in India, the train has been developed using indigenous technology, reflecting the country's growing capabilities in advanced railway engineering. Mr. Modi will also lay the foundation stone and dedicate to the nation various development projects worth around 14,700 crore rupees at Eklavya Stadium in Jind. More from our correspondent.
2: The launch of first hydrogen-powered train marks a significant milestone in the country's transition towards clean and sustainable mobility in the railway sector. India's hydrogen train features a 10-coach configuration, making it among the longest hydrogen-powered passenger train developed so far. It is powered by a 3,200-horsepower propulsion system, making it one of the most powerful hydrogen-powered train sets in operation. The train will operate at a maximum speed of 75 km per hour on Jind-Sonipat section. The use of green hydrogen also reduces dependence on electricity generated from fossil fuel-based thermopower plants, supporting India's transition to sustainable transport. With its introduction, India will join the select group of countries such as Germany, Japan, China and the United States that are exploring the use of hydrogen for cleaner rail transportation. With Deependra Kumar, this is Vishnu PS for Akashwani News, Delhi.
0: Consumer Affairs, Food and Public Distribution Minister Prahlad Joshi has said BRICS countries will sign a Memorandum of Understanding in Bengaluru to collaborate in the area of standardization. He was speaking to media after addressing a meeting of heads of BRICS national standardization bodies. The minister said this will promote the information sharing, exchange of best practices, technical collaboration and capacity building among the BRICS member countries.
3: One of the most significant outcome we expect from this meeting is the finalization and signing of the BRICS MOUs on cooperation in the field of standardization. From last many years, this finalization of MOU was pending. This MOU will mutually benefit a win-win situation. Now we have finalized the MOU with all BRIC countries and today it will be signed.
0: This is the fifth BRICS Heads of National Standardization Bodies meeting being held in Bengaluru under the India chair. India and Belgium have agreed to deepen cooperation in areas including trade and investment, green energy transition, innovation and technology, connectivity, defence, security, regional and global issues, as well as people-to-people exchanges. The first meeting of the India-Belgium Strategic Dialogue was held in Brussels yesterday, marking a significant step towards strengthening bilateral relations. The United States has launched a new wave of strikes on Iran aimed at protecting vessels in the Strait of Hormuz. U.S. military said it completed a second wave of strikes on Iran yesterday that were aimed at degrading Tehran's ability to target vessels in the Strait of Hormuz. President Donald Trump is also weighing options to expand the U.S. military operation to loosen Tehran's grip on the critical waterway. The Rath Yatra of Lord Jagannath will begin today at Puri in Odisha. President Draupadi Murmu, Vice President C.P. Radhakrishnan and Prime Minister Narendra Modi have greeted the people on the occasion. Two-time Olympic medalist PV Sindhu produced one of her best performances of the season to outclass world number five,

Mood of the substantial crowd which has assembled here to see the annual Rath Jatra of the Lord of Lords, that is Jagannath. So as I was telling you, this time special precaution has been taken from the side of the government to prepare everything in such a way so that there is no untoward incident, because last year there was one such untoward incident for which the government was a little maligned, and this time they have taken special care. And the services provided also, they include some of it Majithia ji has already talked about. Fire brigade is there, health services like Red Cross and ambulance services are always available. In fact, the moment there is a casualty, that there somebody falls down because of extreme heat, but there is no heat today, it is only rains. So in case anyone loses consciousness, there is an ambulance which is allowed to pass through the crowd in such a beautiful way, so that there is nothing that comes in the way of the ambulance, and the patient is immediately taken care of. And the sanitation part is also taken up care of, and police has taken special care this year. About 220 platoons of police personnel have been deployed for the Puri Rath Jatra this year. About 12,000 security personnel, including Odisha Police, Home Guards and Central Armed Police Forces, CAPF, like BSF and CRPF, are already there. And specialized units also, like elite units such as National Security Guard, NSG, and Commandos and Rapid Action Forces, RAF, that is, they are also pressed into service. They are on duty, and whenever required, their help can be sought after. And approximately about 40 platoons of the overall force are exclusively dedicated to the traffic management and streamlining of vehicle flow in Puri. Let me tell you here that managing the traffic is a big headache for the government all the time, but this time the government is fully prepared. The temple administration, in whose office we are doing commentary work, they are absolutely prepared to conduct the Rath Jatra this year in as competent a way as they can. As I was telling you, the study of the Jagannath cult and its origin and fallout do tell us that the name Jagannath came to be in common use around 14th century AD. And the Madala Panji, that is perhaps the most ancient document on Sri Mandir, whose date is about 17th century AD, that would trace the maker of the Jagannath temple to be Jajati I, that is the first Jajati. But there is a classic text on Jagannath cult which is mentioned in the Purushottama Khetra Mahatmya. They would like to credit the making of the mandir to Indradyumna, who is named so because he is a king powerful like Indra, or the king of the gods. He was a Somavamsi ruler and ruler of Avanti. That's why he is taken to be a mythical king, and he is taken to be the chief architect of the temple, though there existed another temple earlier. And this earlier temple, a later day emperor called Galamadhava, when he was going on his horse, the hoofs of his horse are supposed to have rubbed against the tip of the temple, and thereafter he knew that the obstacle meant that there was something which was hidden under the ground, and this was excavated, and the mandir came up as it was. So like I was telling you, the nature of Lord Jagannatha
is such

0: सर रजनीकांत नायक सर।
1: Telling you, friends, the Jagannath as we see him has a lot of speciality about him, but more about it a little later. We have a guest in our studio. She is a lady we are having in the studio, and we will have a little interview with her, and we'll talk to her about her experience here. Madam, your name?
2: My name is Sumandar. I'm basically from Jammu and Kashmir, but settled in Gujarat, Ahmedabad.
1: Gujarat, Ahmedabad. Is this your first time that you are coming to Puri?
2: No, this is my third time I'm coming to Puri, but this is my first time for Jagannath Yatra, Rath Yatra.
1: Oh, I think. What's your take on this Rath Yatra, which is so famous that we call it the cynosure of all festivals here?
2: It is something which is miraculous. And it's happening only with the grace of God. It cannot happen without the grace of God and His desire. So many people coming in here, so many people coming for the darshan. It is something which cannot be expressed in words. It's only that once you are here, you can feel that it is in the air, that the purity, the God, the divinity, it is in the air.
1: Madam, did you have these religious feelings early in life, or somebody inspired you to?
2: My father, he was a very big fan, or you can say devotee of Jagannath Puri. But unfortunately, before he could not come and visit Puri. We are basically from Jammu and Kashmir. It was a long distance from Kashmir to this point. But he used to tell me stories about Jagannath Puri. So since I was a kid, I had a desire to be here.
1: Now that you are here in Puri, what's your experience? Is it exactly the way you considered Lord Jagannath should be, or do you find him a little different from other gods?
2: He's little mischievous, I should say, but he's there for everybody. He's there for everybody.
1: How do you find him mysterious?
2: Mysterious in the sense, since morning we are waiting for lakhs and lakhs of devotees waiting up, but he is not coming out. He came out very late, and then he is in his chariot. And then again we are waiting for him, and you can say his desire for us to be here, for each and every devotee, he is mischievous in that way.
1: Do you feel anything special when you have a look at him? Because many people say that one look at him and they get redempted.
2: For me, being in Jagannath Puri, this Rath Yatra, I feel that this lifetime is complete. If I come again in my rebirth, I should be here once
1: again. Oh, thank you so much, ma'am, for carrying these ideas about our Lord Jagannath. In fact, he is supposed to be the Lord of the Lords, yes, who takes his annual trip along with his brother and sister. All the other gods are found with their spouses.
2: Yeah.
1: But this is a god who goes on a journey to his birthplace with his brother and sister.
2: Yes.
1: And also, of course, his caretaker,
2: yes,
1: divine,
2: yes, yes,
1: caretaker.
2: And he comes out every year to give darshan to all his devotees.
1: Thank you. Thank you so much.
2: Thank you so much.
1: Thank you so much for your feelings.
2: Yeah.
1: May Lord Jagannath bless you to have a successful life.
2: Thank you.
1: And may you lead a very fulfilling life.
2: Yes, and spiritual life.
1: Thank you.
2: And may I keep on coming here. Jai Jagannath.
1: Brothers and sisters, that was a lady from outside who shared her feelings about our Lord Jagannath. And as I was telling you, the speciality of our Lord comprised so many factors. The idols are made up of a piece of neem tree and are called Daru Devata, whereas most other gods are made of clay or metal. And secondly, I'll like to say or draw your attention to the fact that there is a thing called Ghata Parivartana or Navakalevar, which happens only in the case of Lord Jagannatha. As per tradition, the year in which 2 months of Ashada falls in the English calendar in month of June and July, that occurs in 1 month. And that month is earmarked for a change of Ghata or Brahman, whereby the Lord leaves his old body and assumes a new one.

0: And thirdly, I would like to say, other deities, I said this to the lady who came and I interviewed her, other deities are worshipped with their concerts. For example, Rama is seen with Sita, Radha with Krishna, Lakshmi with Narayan, and Shiva with Parvati. But Lord Jagannatha shares space on the Ratnabedi, that is his visual throne, with his elder brother, that is Lord Balabhadra, and younger sister, who is Subhadra, and there is a fourth member also. He is Lord Sudarsana, who is an emblem of Shatrughna in Treta Yuga. Thus, Lord Jagannatha represents universal brotherhood and human integrity. These are the qualities that of Hindu religion that Swami Vivekananda referred to in his famous speech at Chicago Parliament of Religions, the beginning being Brothers and Sisters of America. And fourthly, I would like to say that the speciality of the Lord lies in his being unfinished. He has, for example, no leg, arm, or ear. But the first and last God who can perhaps grant moksha or salvation immediately. The Lord stands for egalitarianism, that is a great democratic virtue, treating everybody with equality. So when he comes as Patita Pavana, he comes during car festival to give darshan to millions of lowly bhaktas. Bhaktas who are not lowly because they are criminals or sinners, but because they are interested in getting salvation. It can also be said with impunity that Indian democracy perhaps should be said to owe this to Lord Jagannatha. And the Gajapati, that is the king of Puri, he does a special role. The role is that of Chera Pahara, and that he acts as a sweeper, cleaning the chariots of the Lord. This is a ritual in vogue since the historical Kanchi expedition, where Lord Jagannatha and Lord Balabhadra had redeemed the honor of the king. And because the king happens to be the chief servitor of the Lord, and the gods fought on his behalf and wrested the princess of Kanchi from her unwilling father king, so that she could become the legal spouse to Gajapati of Puri. And besides, the two large eyes of the Lord are said to be representing sun and the moon, and he commands over all lesser gods. And the chief speciality of this Lord, our Lord Jagannatha, can be said to be lying in upholding family virtues and proving beyond doubt that gods are within touchable distance of human beings. The Lord's Leela or divine game is at its best during the car festival. This is the occasion where the Supreme Lord or Purushottama Jagannatha comes to meet his bhaktas in the open. The enthusiasm of millions of bhaktas of his to have a glimpse of their favorite deity can be said to be the best spiritual show on earth. And faith is supposed to be the greatest healer, and at no other juncture in human history the time was more appropriate for man to repose his faith in the Almighty Lord, as we have heard in recent times when we had the corona pandemics, or for the last so many years, about 155 years in the history of the temple, Jagannath worship has not been able to be done because of foreign aggression. With this, I will like to hand over the mic to Majithia ji for commentary in Hindi.
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to come and have a glimpse at Lord Jagannatha, because Lord Ganesha had appeared in his dream and asked him to come to Puri, Srikhetra Puri, and have a glimpse of Lord Jagannatha on the Snana Bedi. But when he came here, with a lot of unwillingness, of course, because he never wanted to stir out of the place where his favorite Lord Ganesh was there. Now on coming here, when he had one look at Lord Jagannatha, he saw that Jagannatha was not anyone in any way resembling Lord Ganesha. So he was unhappy and he wanted to go away straight away from there. But as he was resting that particular night in his lodge, Lord Ganesha appeared again in his dream and asked him to come and have a look at Lord Jagannatha the next morning. And when he came in the next morning, he found that Lord Ganesha was very much there in the where the face of Lord Jagannatha was supposed to be there. And as I told you, Sri Chaitanya Deva also, who lived in 1510, and he lived the rest of his life after coming to Puri and emerged in Jagannatha toward the last of his career. All these things, and there are so many other things talked about the Lord, and the Lord is supposed to be a great performer of miracles. All his devotees believe that he can do any miracle in case he is pleased for them. And to talk about the bhaktas whose name is a legion. There is a book called Dadita Bhakti in Odia, which I have taken the pains to translate into English, the second part, and I call it the Lifting Lores. And in that Lifting Lores, there is a bhajan which goes like this: Badhila jani khyama kara, nohile rama ramana dande diyatali. Tumhanku jagannatha ajamo monoratha bharati kari devi gali. He krupanidhi. Translated in English, it will be: hot and sore, I curse you, O Lord, for my lot unjust. Strike me or lift me, O thou who saves the fallen lot. In fact, about jananas and bhajans, lot of things are said by so many people, and these jananas and bhajans, I would like to elaborate a bit about them. Jananas mean they are act of appraising or addressing the Lord in an intimate manner. And the range of emotions that are there in jananas, they could include complaint, demand, love, ecstasy, and even anger. There is a beautiful poem written by Kavi Surya Baladeva Ratha. Its name as Sarpa Janana, which is what I read out just now to you. And it means that because he is hurt, he is forced to berate the Lord, otherwise he did not dare do so. So the Lord should forgive him because he did not mean any offense. And the devotee, singer, songwriter strategically hides her or his prayer through the janana, through a peculiarly playful combination of lament and complaint. This is what we call Oli in Odia, and this translates in English to urge in English. This is somewhat comparable to Rubayat of Omar Khayyam, where he also is cursed.